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Ainda Lucinda Williams com Fruits of My Labor. Cocktail Mariachi continua já com Didi Priest e este

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Shopkeeper pointed to the signage. Work sets you free on the gate. To the gate.

gotta be. 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Turned to the family like I guess, just forget it. Big fake laugh. This ain't a Denzel movie, don't try to think fast. Don't start changing lanes, get yourself whiplash. Oh look, got yourself a shit bag.

Ilja Rastafari, Emperor Haile Selassie. Oh, clap your hands, all ye people. Shout unto God with the voice of triumph. For the Lord Most High is terrible, and he's a great king over all the earth. Jah shall subdue the people under us, and the nations under our feet. Oh, thou Most High God, Jah Rastafari.

0: Come together, brothers, sisters. For the time is now come.
1: Come now.
0: When we must unite and be strong, that we can put away all the wrongs.

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Knowing that the wicked must fall, the righteous must live.

0: Começa. We have enough of that.
1: Who's speak?
2: No one like that. We shoot him last week. He was 19.
1: Who then?
2: Gunman from another era, sir.
1: I look for you, them skinny or dumb. You know them?
2: No, officer. No, you have them.
1: I know you know them. If you don't want enough, like your brother in the chocolate box, you tell me about them hang out. You understand?

Hampton, she's out of Hampton, the summer, he's out of Hampton, he's out of Hampton.

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What should I do eat dinner? What should I do? Go to bed. Where can I go? Go to the store. Where can I go? Apply for jobs.

0: That's where God is, though.
1: A woman told me once, I think it was Jimmy Baldwin's mother. She said something I thought was a little sad.
0: Which was?
1: She said, all the good people have already been born.

0: 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Go a little wildin', wildin'. Yo, yo, wildin'. Lord.
1: Kentucky Workers' Comp Fund Specialist. You don't become a specialist overnight.

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Yeah, it's only right.

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All right, change the key. All right, it's coming. We won't drag it out and make it real long or anything. All right, you ready?

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Okay, I'm going to tell you what your moon, your Venus, your Neptune's in. Your moon in Capricorn. You want that money, and if a woman got enough money, you'll marry her. Your Venus in Aries. You're highly intelligent, brilliant, very smart. And you like women that are superstars. Women that are very good at something. Okay, Neptune's in Scorpio. That's the eagle, you're smart. Scorpio got that sexual thing. And sex is your business. You're supposed to get paid. Now, if these women want something for free, you send them to wealthy. You ain't giving out no cheese, butter, and food stamps at your house. First of all, you belong to the positive or executive group. That means you're going to be a vice president of a corporation. Own your own business or something special. Now, people, you're going to be famous. The people who got your chart, it's Lincoln, Abraham Lincoln, the president. Thomas Edison got your chart. Lindbergh, the flyer. Okay, your love life this year, Aquarius, 10. Whatever you're wishing for, hoping for, dreaming for, it's gonna come true. Hey, your moon

walking through the suburbs, they're not exactly lovers, you're a couple, especially when your body's double duplicate, and then you wait for the next Kuwait.

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Jamaica and Roma, coma, coma, what? Jamaica and Roma, coma, coma, what? Jamaica and Roma.

0: A Rádio Universidade?
1: Eventually die. Horoscopes often lie, and sometimes why. Nothing is for sure, nothing is for certain. Nothing lasts forever, but until they close the curtain.